0: 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I'll give you another shot, Kosis, real soon to win. But now for your Feel Good Friday, new Justin Bieber at 11:11, Speed Demon. 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What a tune. 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
2: Me not working hard. Yeah, right, picture that with a Kodak. Or better yet, go to Times Square, take a picture of me with a Kodak. 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Pit.

0: 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Are you ready to win on Star 104.5 and playing Beat the Pump, just like Maddie in San Remo did this morning with Gina and Maddie?
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2: $200. 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So you are walking away a winner this morning, so congratulations.
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0: Central Coast Sunshine. Coming out your speakers, that is what Feel Good Friday does to you, right? Star 104.5. Got a question for you. Has anyone ever rocked a jumpsuit as good as Austin Powers in those movies? The question is now yes. Benson Boo. He loves a jumpsuit, he loves a backflip, and he loves a good song. Mr. Electric Blue on your radio at 3:47. Anastasia for those Feel Good throwbacks. But in a couple of seconds, Choice of Art, we're just going to check your rose first.
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2: Plenty of wet weather on your roads this afternoon. Make sure you take extra care when driving. We are seeing delays eastbound on Terrigal Drive on your way towards the coast. Wyoming also busy northbound on the Pacific Highway approaching Mann's Road. And in Wamberal, roadworks on the Central Coast Highway at Tumby Road, a reduced speed limit of 40Ks. With Toyota, you get value for a lifetime, and it starts this tax time at your local Toyota dealership. Oh, what a feeling, Toyota. Partly cloudy, top of 21 tomorrow. I'm Thomas Reeve, and that's the latest Central Coast traffic on Star 104.5.

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0: G'day Coasties, it's Jenna and Maddie. 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
2: Jay Shetty was a monk and he became a motivator, a podcast host, an author, and he's back for 3 nights this November in Melbourne, Sydney and Brisbane. If you know his podcast On Purpose, he's got 35 million listeners a month. Guests like Oprah, Michelle Obama, Chris Hemsworth, you know the vibe. It's real talk, practical tools and no fluff. And his last Australian tour sold out. So this is your heads up if this is your thing. I'm a big fan and I've been listening to him for years. And here's a little bit to give you a little sneaky peek of what he's about.
3: And the problem isn't that your mind speaks in the morning. The problem is that you let it speak unchecked. What you tell your mind in the first minutes of your day sets the emotional direction of the next 16 hours. And that is not spiritual exaggeration, that's neurological fact. Most people think the morning is just the start of the day. It's not. The morning is the start of your operating system. What runs in those first minutes doesn't just affect your mood, it architecturally shapes how your brain will process every single event, conversation, and decision for the next 16 hours.
2: So when you wake up in the morning, be careful what you start thinking and what you start telling yourself. And here's some stuff I've learned from him, really good practical stuff, and I have listened to him for years and years. Love is a daily practice, not a feeling you find. Love's not something you find and keep effortlessly. It's a daily choice. He compares it to meditation or self-care, so you have to do it every day. And on that note, he says communication and deepening connection isn't something you get to choose to skip. If you skip it for days or weeks or months, you pay the price. So I love that bit of advice. Chemistry, another one. Chemistry is not compatibility. Many relationships fail because they're built on chemistry rather than compatibility. Jay urges people to look at values alignment, shared goals and long-term vision, not just the spark, because the spark can fade. And one of my biggest takeaways, I remember hearing this and going, oh my goodness, this changes everything. Check your tone. So I listened to the tone of your own voice when you're speaking to people that you love, and it made a massive difference to me, how I was parenting and to my marriage at the time, and it's the same marriage, but when I was listening to it, I still
4: You're falling into my trap of saying my current wife. Yeah.
2: But I still often say to myself, how's your tone? Are you speaking with softness and kindness? And that really makes a big difference when you're having a conversation with people you love. Jay Shetty is brilliant at taking ancient wisdom and making it feel totally relevant to modern life. If you haven't read, he's got a great book called 8 Rules of Love, which some of that stuff came from. His new live show, apparently it's going to be built around 4 big life decisions: how you see yourself, how you make money, who you choose to love, and how you give back to the world. It's heavy, but apparently it makes it feel doable. The dates, Sydney, November the 14th, tickets through Ticketek. Mm. The tickets start around $229.
4: There's still plenty available. I just jumped on while you're having a look there. They're all the expensive ones available, the cheaper ones that look like they've gone, but yeah, there's still plenty available if you want to get around it.
2: Well, he's kind of life-changing. Or like, if you don't want to spend the money, just start following Jay Shetty's podcast. Yeah. And every day, I actually feel when I listen to him every day, I'm actually a better version of myself. So he's worth a follow, worth a listen, and if you got the bucks, go to the show.
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4: G'day, how you doing? Happy Saturday, team. It's Jenna and Maddie here with you. Producer Pabs, are you locked in, ready to go to Comic-Con today?
14: I'm taking a Spider-Man and I'm taking a Daywalker with me.
4: What's a Daywalker?
14: It's off the Zombies movie.
2: Scary.
14: It's the last Zombies. Yeah, my daughter's going to say. And it was
4: Zombies
14: so
4: 3. No, it's like a Disney. It's like a Disney franchise.
2: Oh, it's not too scary?
4: No, it's not too scary.
14: Okay. I had to eat humble pie yesterday because I said to my daughter.
4: Straight after some apple pie and some apricot pie, some pecan pie.
14: At Halloween, she bought this Daywalker costume. It was a fancy one off Amazon. I said, you're never going to wear it again. What a waste of money. Blah, blah, blah. And she went to her cupboard, pulled it out, said, look what I'm wearing to Comic-Con.
4: Amazing.
2: Dad.
4: Yeah. Eat that humble pie.
14: Money well spent.
2: What are you going as? What are you going as real quick?
14: Don't know. Oh, no, Clark Kent.
2: Definitely?
14: Yeah. Okay. Got the glasses, got everything. Got the hair. I need a haircut. I have to do some push-ups before I go.
4: That's all you're going to need.
2: Some sit-ups, maybe.
4: Oh.
2: No, he said push-ups.
14: Yeah, to make my chest look buff. What are you trying to say?
4: Wow.
2: Just trying to get ready if you have to rip your suit off and you've got the one underneath with the cape. Don't people do that? I've seen some big.
4: I'm just saying.
2: Let me dig myself out.
4: Usually, when you're trying to get out of a hole, you talk less.
2: Let me dig myself out.
4: After you told him you need to do sit-ups.
2: I've seen some big country music fans backstage before they step on a big festival stage doing push-ups and sit-ups, trying to get the old. No, like big Australian country stars backstage doing the stuff, just trying to get the. What are these ones called? Peps. Pecs? What do you call it?
4: That's your bicep.
2: Biceps and the six-packy. Getting it going.
4: I've heard of people doing push-ups to get a pump on. I haven't really heard of people doing sit-ups.
2: Maybe that's just a new vocal. Maybe I made that bit up.
4: Well, perhaps if you need to chat.
2: I think I did myself out of that.
4: If you need to chat or you need to go to HR, you've got a witness. Okay.
14: All recorded.
4: Yep, it's all here live for your Saturday morning. On the way, speaking of Comic-Con and not body-shaming people, we're going to be chatting to the Scooby-Doo. Yeah, stick around because that is next. We're chatting to the Scooby-Doo on the show next. It's Jenna and Maddie.
2: I just want to test you on something, Maddie.
4: Mm-hmm.
2: Can you sing with me? Scooby-Dooby-Doo, where are you? We got some. Do you remember the song for Scooby-Doo?
4: No.
2: Oh, work to do now. Scooby-Dooby-Doo, where are you? We need some help from you now. That's the song, just in case anyone was wondering.
4: Again, usually when I'm trying to get out of a hole, you talk less.
15: Dirty. Yes. Too dirty to clean my act up. Yeah. If you ain't dirty, you ain't.

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0: 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Righty, Gracie Abrams, three songs away right now. Flo Rida.
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